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0: 이쪽이 들리는 랄랄라 라디오 광고.
1: 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Also, turn on your headlights and drive slower than a regulated speed. You might experience condensation as well. To make it go away, open your car window or turn on the air conditioner. It'll clear out the condensation instantly and you'll be able to see better. 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

Reckless driving is a serious traffic offense involving a willful disregard for the safety of persons and property. Ignoring traffic lights, crossing lanes, making

illegal U-turns, going over the speed limit, and accelerating dangerously are all considered as reckless driving. Reckless driving is punished by law, and violators face up to 1 year in prison as well as a 5 million won fine. When convicted of reckless driving, may also be prohibited from driving a motor vehicle for a period not exceeding a year. Let this be a reminder to stay safe and mindful of the safety of others while on the road.

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1: The Ministry of Health and Welfare's senior care system continues to operate to serve the elderly. 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Those interested may visit their local community center to review eligibility and apply.

0: to the areas you'll be traveling in. 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
1: Keep in mind that areas burned by forest fires and with heavily saturated grounds are more susceptible to mudflows. Flowing water is often a precursor, so keep an eye out for this as well.
0: If you ever find yourself in a landslide, report it immediately to 042-481-4100.

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2: On this Seoul Smarts, emergency medical services. The best time to prepare for an emergency is before one happens. For immediate ambulance service, dial 119. Translators are available in over a dozen languages. 1339 is another line foreigners should know in the case of a medical emergency. At this number, the Emergency Medical Information Center has multilingual staff members that speak English, Japanese, Chinese and Korean.The trained staff can give medical advice over the phone and directly connect you with emergency services. You can also call for general medical questions, such as nearby hospitals and clinics. The service is available around the clock. It's always better to be safe than sorry. 1339.
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0: Ozone is formed when automobile exhaust gases combine with air pollutants such as ultraviolet rays. Inhaling these substances can lead to symptoms like headaches, shortness of breath, or dizziness. In more severe cases, it can cause lung damage and inflammation if it comes into contact with the eyes.
1: When an ozone warning is issued, it is unsafe to engage in vigorous exercise or spend prolonged periods outdoors. Ozone can impair lung function, so individuals with respiratory or heart issues, children, and the elderly should exercise extra caution. Furthermore, on days with a high ozone index, it is advisable to keep windows closed to prevent outside air from entering.
0: Remember, unlike fine dust, ozone cannot be filtered by masks. The best defense against ozone is adopting an eco-friendly lifestyle.

So first song on the, today's dance playlist that I prepared, Basement Jaxx, Do Your Thing. Basement Jaxx는 영국 출신의 electronic duo죠. Based in UK, electronic duo Basement Jaxx. 2000년대 초반에 정말 와 엄청난 선풍적인 인기를 끌고 온 밴드죠. Their music is based on house music, but if you listen to their stuff, right, it just has everything in it. Funk, hip-hop, Latin, African rhythm, everything. 정말 엄청난 이 다양한 스타일을 버무려낸 그런 음악이죠. 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I'm not sure if you could just define them as just a simple dance music, but just like Basement Jaxx, they have everything based on house music. They got, you know, everything. Some people call them a acid jazz, but, you know, I'll just call them a modern funk band. Let's do Jamiroquai, Canned Heat.

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1: Well, we want to be free. 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
2: so
1: free.
2: We've been listening to my dance compilation. You know, if I were a DJ at a club, something that I can never imagine, right? But something that will never happen, right? But if I were a DJ, I would put together something like this. 얼마 전에 배웠던 그 English expression, if I were something, I would something. If I were a club DJ, if EQ were a club DJ, he would put together something like this. 이번에 들려드릴, 지금 들으신 곡, Primal Scream입니다. If you noticed, all the bands that I played are UK bands, and Primal Scream is probably 선배 to them all. Scotland 출신의 rock band죠, Primal Scream. But even though they were a rock band, I think they were a huge influence on all these UK dance band and electronic band too. 들어보시면은 그 이유를 아실 것 같아요. This is Primal Scream, Loaded.

What you just listened to was Primal Scream, a Scottish rock band. The song was Loaded. So, getting toward the end of the playlist, 마지막 곡인데요. 오늘 프로그램 함께 마무리하도록 하겠습니다. I think all of the band except Primal Scream, which was a Scottish band, right? Or all UK bands, except the last band. Last band, Justice라는 밴드인데요. It's a French electronic music duo consisting of Gaspar OJ and Xavier D. Rosnay. 두 분의 듀오인데 너무 뭐 너무나도 유명한 분이라서 D-A-N-C-E라는 곡으로는 마지막 곡 준비했습니다. 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So, Justice Song, D-A-N-C-E.

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1: The rainy season in Korea begins in late June and lasts a month until late July. Some regions get flooded during this time. This causes serious damage to numerous households and businesses nationwide. Here are some things you can do to minimize damages. When there's a forecast for heavy rain, check for evacuation shelters around you. 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

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It's because the usage of electricity spikes. 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

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It is Saturday, and that means it's time to kick back, relax, and let the good times roll. And I'm glad that you're doing that here with me, Summer Petey.

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So do yourself a favor and stick around with me for the next 2 hours. During this time, we will be dishing out fun talks, sharing captivating stories, and of course, serving up the best music to put that extra spring in your step.

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I am your host, Summer PD, and welcome to Saturday's edition of your favorite morning radio show, Morning Groove. 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We also have an Instagram account, so if you want to follow us, just find us there. 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
1: Where famous lyrics cross the border and completely lose their dignity, can you recognize your favorite song after it survives our questionable translation skills? That is right. You're going to be questioning who's that girl because it is time for a new segment. Lyrics Gone Wrong. That's how I decided to call it. Lyrics Gone Wrong. So it's going to be something about the lyrics, everyone. A dangerous little game where hit songs go through the translator and never come back the same. 뭔가 가사에 관련된 코너를 한번 꾸려봤어요, 우리 모닝 그룹어들. 지금부터 부캐 썸머 등장합니다, 여러분들. 부캐 썸머가 부캐니까 썸머가 아니겠죠? 어쨌든 저의 부캐가 노래 가사를 하나 읽어드릴 거예요. 웬만하면 좀 유명한 노래 가사인데 문제는 말이죠. 팝송은 한국어로 또 한국어는 영어로 또 이렇게 읽어드립니다. 그래서 여러분들께서 우리 알바생들 모그님께서는 제 어떤 그 고급진 럭셔리한 그 낭독을 또 잘 듣고 노래 제목을 맞춰주시면 돼요. 퀴즈죠, 퀴즈. 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Pop songs will be read in Korean, and Korean songs will be read in English. And all you have to do is listen very carefully to my premium quality narration and guess the song title. 아셨죠, 여러분들? 정답은 문자번호 샵1013, 짧은 문자 50원, 긴 문자는 100원으로 보내주시면 됩니다. Also leave your comments for free on TBS EFM's YouTube live stream. 오늘은요, 제가 한국 노래를 또 영어로 이제 번역을 해서 읽어드릴게요. So I'm going to be reading out a Korean lyrics into English, but obviously I'm not going to be doing it. Someone else is going to be doing it for me. 또 이제 부캐가 또 등장을 할 건데요. 와, 오늘 진짜 큰 분 나오셨네. 맨날 뉴스에 나오는 이분이죠. 미국 대통령. 도널드 트럼프. 그래서 갑자기 모닝그룹에 오셨네요. 오, 또 중국 방문하다가 잠깐 들리신 건가? 뭐 어쨌든 도널드 트럼프님께서 등장하셨는데 한번 불러볼까요? 도널드 트럼프? Are you there, President Donald Trump?
2: Yes, my name is Donald Trump. Yes, hello everyone. My name is Donald Trump. I believe that we can make the best negotiations. I love Korea, BTS, kimchi, everything. Introduce me to someone good if there's any. Someone who can love me only truly. Someone like water, someone like fire. I hope they're mature and sincere. My beautiful standards, by the way, I love Melania Trump, my wife. Fantastic woman. Introduce me to someone good if there's any. Introduce me, yeah. Because love takes practice too. Someone who cares about even the smallest things. I hope they have plenty of experience in love. Experience is very important, I believe. You don't want an amateur in romance, folks. We only accept winners here. Introduce me to someone good if there's any, okay? The Korean president taught me some Korean, so here it goes. Jun Sarang. 있으면 소개시켜줘. 사랑해요, 연예가 중계. I'm out.
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3: Korea has walked quite the course of history in getting to where it is now. One particular chapter that we'll take time to remember this month is the Korean War, which took place from 1950 to 1953. The day the war officially broke out, June 25, is still remembered by the people by what is now a familiar term, Yuk-E-O. The result of three grueling years of war was a divided nation and its people. And remnants of the war are still evident in modern-day South Korea, reminding us daily of our war-ridden history. As we cherish the freedom we have today, let us also commemorate the sacrifices and toil that made it possible.

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amplify. Morning groove, get in the groove. Let summer be this energy soon. Let's bring you joy, get ready for it. On Monday, on Tuesday, on Wednesday, on Thursday, on Friday. Every morning at 7 o'clock. Let summer be your morning friend. Morning groove, got the groove. Morning groove, got the groove. Yeah.

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2: On this Seoul Smarts, Seoul City's Toy Library. 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Then you should take them to Seoul City's Green Toy Library or any of the 20 toy libraries in Seoul.They have a collection of toys and books for all ages, along with a diaper change area, a nap room,

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0: As we head into monsoon season, this is a timely reminder to be on guard for landslides.
1: Landslides generally happen where they have occurred in the past. Learn about risks related to the areas you'll be traveling in. And when passing through, listen for indicative sounds like boulders knocking together or trees crackling.
0: Keep in mind that areas burned by forest fires and with heavily saturated grounds are more susceptible to mudflows. Flowing water is often a precursor, so keep an eye out for this as well.
1: If you ever find yourself in a landslide, report it immediately to 042-481-4188.

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All right, Morning Groovers, welcome to the second hour of Morning Groove. You are now here with me, Summer PD. Thank you so much for staying tuned. As mentioned before, on Saturdays, we are replaying some of the segments that you enjoyed listening to through the week. We're going to continue with Saturday's edition of Morning Groove. But if you want to talk to me, if you want to leave any song requests, do that by leaving your comments to sharp1013. It is 51 per message and 101 for longer messages. 사연과 신청곡은 문자번호 샵1013으로 남겨주세요. 짧은 문자 50원, 긴 문자는 100원이고요. 저희가 잘 모아두었다가 나중에 소개해드리도록 하겠습니다. Alright, let's continue with Morning Groove Highlights.

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This is Smooth Criminal, everyone. Smooth 한아침시작하고계신가요 Are you all guessing the answer for the TMI quiz? Where did summer appear in Peru? What was it? Which show or which place did summer appear? 아서비님벌써부터힌트를원하시네서비님께서세글자힌트주세요라고했는데아아직정답이근접해지고있는것같아서힌트는조금이른데생각해볼게요 I'll take that into consideration but not just yet You know it's not the time for the hint Because you're getting really close to that answer For example 선샘모닝그룹업께서이와중에귀에잘들어오지는않지만세상쓸데없는 이거를여러분이직접말해주시는거좀상처다 제가혼자쓸데없다고말하는건괜찮은데여러분이세상쓸데없는썸머의 TMI 이러니까어쨌든쓸데없는썸머누나의 TMI 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that you want to come up with? Smooth criminal 처럼정답을맞춰보세요홈쇼핑여러분들 a lot of people told me that I should be a host for that home shopping. 여러분들시간이얼마남지않았어요 Oh, 핸드폰보세요이렇게접히고저렇게접히고얄쌍하니마치아주날씬한모델같죠여러분들이렇게접혀서여기다쏙집어넣고마감딱5분전에좋은프라이스로 get 하도록하세요 The time is almost up, morning viewers. So you only have a limited amount of time for this discount. So this is your one and only opportunity to get this phone. 이런식으로제가쇼핑뭐이제호스트를할것같다이런얘기를들었는데땡이에요 한동안나이런거나해볼까생각을한적이있지만 So that is not the case in Peru. 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So what kind of TV program is that? 어떤 TV 프로그램일까요뭐예능아니면뭐교양다큐뉴스 서비님어떠세요 Are you satisfied? Can you now guess the answer? 서비님이제한번좀열심히집중하셔가지고맞춰주시면감사하겠습니다 So go ahead. Where did summer appear? In which show did summer appear in Peru? So that is the TMI quiz that you have to answer. And are you okay? And are you okay?

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1: The rainy season in Korea begins in late June and lasts a month until late July. Some regions get flooded during this time. This causes serious damage to numerous households and businesses nationwide. Here are some things you can do to minimize damages. When there's a forecast for heavy rain, check for evacuation shelters around you. Keep your radio, TV, and internet on for weather updates. If you live in lowlands or frequently flooded areas, prepare to evacuate. 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

The Ministry of Health and Welfare Senior Care System continues to operate to serve the elderly. 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It is meant to look after those that come from low-income families or live alone. 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And more information can be found at mohw.go.kr.

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2: 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Seoul is abundant in number of rentable recreational spaces that serve its residents in a wide range of purposes. This covers all areas of recreation, including fitness facilities, such as soccer fields, basketball courts, and baseball parks,and multi-purpose amenities like camping sites and backdrops for filming. Visit the official reservation website hosted by the Seoul Metropolitan Government at yeyak.seoul.go.kr to take a look at all the listings and to book your appointments. 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

0: lead to symptoms like headaches, shortness of breath, or dizziness. In more severe cases, it can cause lung damage and inflammation if it comes into contact with the eyes.
1: When an ozone warning is issued, it is unsafe to engage in vigorous exercise or spend prolonged periods outdoors. Ozone can impair lung function, so individuals with respiratory or heart issues, children, and the elderly should exercise extra caution. Furthermore, on days with a high ozone index, it is advisable to keep windows closed to prevent outside air from entering.
0: Remember, unlike fine dust, ozone cannot be filtered by masks. The best defense against ozone is adopting an eco-friendly lifestyle.

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1: Numerous electricity-related accidents occur in Korea since June until August every year. It's because the usage of electricity spikes. Also, when power sockets are overloaded, the dangers of fires increase. 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To prevent electrical fires, you have to check your

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2: On this Soul Smarts, Seoul City's Toy Library. 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Then you should take them to Seoul City's Green Toy Library or any of the 20 toy libraries in Seoul. They have a collection of toys and books for all ages, along with a diaper change area, a nap room, and an area for parents to sit and chat as their children play. You can check which toys are available online and also loan toys from the toy library, just like you would for a regular library. To access the library and all its services, you'll need to register online or at the service desk. For more information, go to the Green Toy Library website at seoultoy.or.kr. 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
3: Korea has walked quite the course of history in getting to where it is now. One particular chapter that we'll take time to remember this month is the Korean War, which took place from 1950 to 1953. The day the war officially broke out, June 25, is still remembered by the people by what is now a familiar term, Yuk-E-O. The result of three grueling years of war was a divided nation and its people.

and remnants of the war are still evident in modern-day South Korea, reminding us daily of our war-ridden history. As we cherish the freedom we have today, let us also commemorate the sacrifices and toil that made it possible.

operate your handle and brakes. Also, traction between tires and roads gets lower. This leads to creating a longer braking distance. One thing you can do to prevent any accidents is to check your car. Before you drive, see if your tires' pressure and headlights are normal. Also, check if your windshield wipers work well. While driving, keep your car distant from cars ahead of you. Also, turn on your headlights and drive slower than a regulated speed. You might experience condensation as well. To make it go away, open your car window or turn on the air conditioner. It'll clear out the condensation instantly and you'll be able to see better. Remember these simple tips and drive safely.

So two tracks in a row that kind of go back to back, kind of well together. I think Beastie Boys' "Sabotage," my last genius artist on today's list, followed by a movie.

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Reckless driving is a serious traffic offense involving a willful disregard for the safety of persons and property. Ignoring traffic lights, crossing lanes, making illegal U-turns, going over the speed limit, and accelerating dangerously are all considered as reckless driving. Reckless driving is punished by law, and violators face up to 1 year in prison as well as a 5 million won fine. When convicted of reckless driving, may also be prohibited from driving a motor vehicle for a period not exceeding a year. Let this be a reminder to stay safe and mindful of the safety of others while on the road.

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1: Hello, cuties. DJ EQ입니다. 웰컴 투 뮤직 부틱. 오늘은 DJ EQ 믹스 준비했습니다. You know, some dance tracks make you move, right? And there are other dance tracks that make you stop and wonder how they were put together. So I have put together a series of songs that have both the energy of the dance floor and the craftsmanship of a great piece of music. 오늘은 댄스 음악이지만 단순한 댄스 음악은 아니지만 아니고 상당한 음악적인 완성도를 가진 댄스 음악들 준비했는데 댄스 음악은 여전히 댄스 음악이죠. 베이스먼 잭스로 시작합니다. Do Your Thing.

So first song on the today's dance playlist that I prepared, Basement Jacks, Do Your Thing. Basement Jacks는 영국 출신의 electronic duo죠. Based in UK, electronic duo Basement Jacks. 2000년대 초반에 정말 와 엄청난 선풍적인 인기를 끌고 온 밴드죠. Their music is based on house music, but if you listen to their stuff, right, it just has everything in it. Funk, hip-hop, Latin, African rhythm, everything. 정말 엄청난 이 다양한 스타일을 버무려낸 그런 음악이죠. 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I'm not sure if you could define them as just a simple dance music, but just like Basement Jacks, they have everything based on house music. They got, everything. Some people call them a acid jazz, but, you know, I'll just call them a modern funk band. Let's do Jamiroquai, Canned Heat.

0: just what is it that you want to do?
1: Well, we want to be free. We want to be
2: so
1: free.
2: We've been listening to my dance compilation. No? If I were a DJ at a club, something that I can never imagine, right? But something that will never happen, right? But if I were a DJ, I would put together something like this. 얼마 전에 배웠던 그 English expression, if I were something, I would something. If I were a club DJ, if EQ were a club DJ, he would put together something like this. 이번에 들려드릴 지금 들으신 곡 Primal Scream입니다. If you noticed, all the bands that I played are UK bands, and Primal Scream is probably 선배 to them all. Scotland 출신의 rock band죠, Primal Scream. But even though they were a rock band, I think they were a huge influence on all these UK dance band and electronic band too. 들어보시면은 그 이유를 아실 것 같아요. This is Primal Scream, Loaded.

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1: I'm gonna get deep down, deep down. I said, I'm gonna get deep down, deep down. Woo, hey!
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0: TBS EFM。The Ministry of Health and Welfare Senior Care System continues to operate to serve the elderly. The system aims to provide personal assistance to senior citizens above the age of 65 for free. It is meant to look after those that come from low-income families or live alone. Types of aid include home visitations twice a week, educational programs, recreational activities, and more. Those interested may visit their local community center to review eligibility and apply. Consultations and registrations are additionally taken by phone at 1-661-2129. And more information can be found at mohw.go.kr.
1: As we head into monsoon season, this is a timely reminder to be on guard for landslides.
2: Landslides generally happen where they have occurred in the past. Learn about risks related to the areas you'll be traveling in. 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

0: 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Flowing water is often a precursor, so keep an eye out for this as well.
1: If you ever find yourself in a landslide, report it immediately to 042-481-4100.

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2: On this Soul Smarts, emergency medical services. The best time to prepare for an emergency is before one happens. For immediate ambulance service, dial 119.Translators are available in over a dozen languages. 1339 is another line foreigners should know in the case of a medical emergency. At this number, the Emergency Medical Information Center has multilingual staff members that speak English, Japanese, Chinese and Korean. The trained staff can give medical advice over the phone and directly connect you with emergency services. You can also call for general medical questions, such as nearby hospitals and clinics.The service is available around the clock. It's always better to be safe than sorry. 1339.
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0: Ozone is formed when automobile exhaust gases combine with air pollutants such as ultraviolet rays. Inhaling these substances can lead to symptoms like headaches, shortness of breath, or dizziness. In more severe cases, it can cause lung damage and inflammation if it comes into contact with the eyes.
1: When an ozone warning is issued, it is unsafe to engage in vigorous exercise or spend prolonged periods outdoors. Ozone can impair lung function, so individuals with respiratory or heart issues, children, and the elderly should exercise extra caution. Furthermore, on days with a high ozone index, it is advisable to keep windows closed to prevent outside air from entering.
0: Remember, unlike fine dust, ozone cannot be filtered by masks. The best defense against ozone is adopting an eco-friendly lifestyle.

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Welcome to your daily Kickstarter Morning Groove. It is Saturday, and that means it's time to kick back, relax, and let the good times roll. And I'm glad that you're doing that here with me, Summer Petey.

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So do yourself a favor and stick around with me for the next 2 hours. During this time, we will be dishing out fun talks, sharing captivating stories, and of course, serving up the best music to put that extra spring in your step.

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I am your host, Summer PD, and welcome to Saturday's edition of your favorite morning radio show, Morning Groove. 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

in Seoul and the surrounding areas. 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We're gonna now get it started with Morning Groove Highlights.

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1: Where famous lyrics cross the border and completely lose their dignity, can you recognize your favorite song after it survives our questionable translation skills? That is right. You're going to be questioning who's that girl because it is time for a new segment. Lyrics Gone Wrong. That's how I decided to call it. Lyrics Gone Wrong. So it's going to be something about the lyrics, everyone. A dangerous little game where hit songs go through the translator and never come back the same. 뭔가 가사에 관련된 코너를 한번 꾸려봤어요, 우리 모닝 그룹어들. 지금부터 부캐 썸머 등장합니다, 여러분들. 부캐 썸머가 부캐니까 썸머가 아니겠죠? 어쨌든 저의 부캐가 노래 가사를 하나 읽어드릴 거예요. 웬만하면 좀 유명한 노래 가사인데 문제는 말이죠. 팝송은 한국어로 또 한국어는 영어로 또 이렇게 읽어드립니다. 그래서 여러분들께서 우리 알바생들 모그님께서는 제 어떤 그 고급진 럭셔리한 그 낭독을 또 잘 듣고 노래 제목을 맞춰주시면 돼요. 키즈죠 키즈. 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Pop songs will be read in Korean, and Korean songs will be read in English. And all you have to do is listen very carefully to my premium quality narration and guess the song title. 아셨죠, 여러분들? 정답은 문자번호 샵1013, 짧은 문자 50원, 긴 문자는 100원으로 보내주시면 됩니다. Also leave your comments for free on TBS EFM's YouTube livestream. 오늘은요, 제가 한국 노래를 또 영어로 이제 번역을 해서 읽어드릴게요. So I'm going to be reading out a Korean lyrics into English, but obviously I'm not going to be doing it. Someone else is going to be doing it for me. 또 이제 부캐가 또 등장을 할 건데요. 와, 오늘 진짜 큰 분 나오셨네. 맨날 뉴스에 나오는 이분이죠? 미국 대통령. 도널드 트럼프. 그래서 갑자기 모닝그룹에 오셨네요. 오, 또 중국 방문하다가 잠깐 들리신 건가? 뭐 어쨌든 도널드 트럼프님께서 등장하셨는데 한번 불러볼까요? 도널드 트럼프? Are you there, President Donald Trump?
2: Yes, my name is Donald Trump. Yes, hello everyone. My name is Donald Trump. I believe that we can make the best negotiations. I love Korea, BTS, kimchi, everything. Introduce me to someone good if there's any. Someone who can love me only truly. Someone like water, someone like fire. I hope they're mature and sincere. My beautiful standards, by the way, I love Melania Trump, my wife. Fantastic woman. Introduce me to someone good if there's any. Introduce me, yeah. Because love takes practice too. Someone who cares about even the smallest things. I hope they have plenty of experience in love. Experience is very important, I believe. You don't want an amateur in romance, folks. We only accept winners here. Introduce me to someone good if there's any, okay? The Korean president taught me some Korean, so here it goes. Jun Sarang. 있으면 소개시켜줘. 사랑해요, 연예가 중계. I'm out.
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1: The rainy season in Korea begins in late June and lasts a month until late July. Some regions get flooded during this time. This causes serious damage to numerous households and businesses nationwide. Here are some things you can do to minimize damages. When there's a forecast for heavy rain, check for evacuation shelters around you. Keep your radio, TV, and internet on for weather updates. If you live in lowlands or frequently flooded areas, prepare to evacuate. Keep these tips in mind and stay safe during the rainy season.

The Ministry of Health and Welfare Senior Care System continues to operate to serve the elderly. The system aims to provide personal assistance to senior citizens above the age of 65 for free. It is meant to look after those that come from low-income families or live alone. 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Those interested may visit their local community center to review eligibility and apply. 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And more information can be found at mohw.go.kr.

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Get ready for it. On Monday, on Tuesday, on Wednesday, on Thursday, on Friday. Every morning at 7 o'clock. Let summer be your morning friend. Morning groove, got the groove. Morning groove, got the groove. Yeah.

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Share your personal connections to the artist who created the classic here on Remake Rewind. Since we get to have three live shows a week, this segment is back, Morning Groovers, because I know that you guys used to enjoy this segment, and so did I. 여러분들이

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2: 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This covers all areas of recreation, including fitness facilities, such as soccer fields, basketball courts, and baseball parks, and multi-purpose amenities

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0: Ozone is formed when automobile exhaust gases combine with air pollutants such as ultraviolet rays. Inhaling these substances can lead to symptoms like headaches, shortness of breath, or dizziness. In more severe cases, it can cause lung damage and inflammation if it comes into contact with the eyes.
1: When an ozone warning is issued, it is unsafe to engage in vigorous exercise or spend prolonged periods outdoors. Ozone can impair lung function, so individuals with respiratory or heart issues, children, and the elderly should exercise extra caution. Furthermore, on days with a high ozone index, it is advisable to keep windows closed to prevent outside air from entering.
0: Remember, unlike fine dust, ozone cannot be filtered by masks. The best defense against ozone is adopting an eco-friendly lifestyle.

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All right, Morning Groovers, welcome to the second hour of Morning Groove. You are now here with me, Summer PD. Thank you so much for staying tuned. As mentioned before, on Saturdays, we are replaying some of the segments that you enjoyed listening to through the week. We're going to continue with Saturday's edition of Morning Groove. But if you want to talk to me, if you want to leave any song requests, do that by leaving your comments to Sharp1013. It is 51 per message and 101 for longer messages. 사연과 신청곡은 문자번호 샵1013으로 남겨주세요. 짧은 문자 50원, 긴 문자는 100원이고요. 저희가 잘 모아두었다가 나중에 소개해드리도록 하겠습니다. Alright, let's continue with Morning Groove Highlights.

time for that, the most unnecessary but strangely irresistible TMI quiz of summer. 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Summer once appeared on 땡땡땡 in Peru when she was there like 10 years ago. So what was it? Summer 는과연페루에있을때그짧은4개월안에어디에출연했을까요여러분들정답한번재미있게맞춰보세요정말 TMI 도쓸데없죠그게매력이에요문자번호샵1013으로남겨주세요짧은문자50원긴문자는100원입니다생방송이라서바로바로소개해드릴게요 So send in your answers to Sharp 1013 everyone

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2: On this Seoul Smarts, Seoul City's Toy Library. Want your kids to have access to a variety of toys and books that will educate and stimulate their young minds? Then you should take them to Seoul City's Green Toy Library or any of the 20 toy libraries in Seoul. They have a collection of toys and books for all ages, along with a diaper change area, a nap room, and an area for parents to sit and chat as their children play. You can check which toys are available online and also loan toys from the toy library, just like you would for a regular library. 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
1: Korea has walked quite the course of history in getting to where it is now. One particular chapter that we'll take time to remember this month is the Korean War, which took place from 1950 to 1953. The day the war officially broke out, June 25, is still remembered by the people by what is now a familiar term, Yuk-E-O. The result of three grueling years of war was a divided nation and its people. And remnants of the war are still evident in modern-day South Korea, reminding us daily of our war-ridden history. As we cherish the freedom we have today, let us also commemorate the sacrifices and toil that made it possible.

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Bringing the best of the best of the past. 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

0: 이쪽이 들리는 랄랄라 라디오 광고.
1: Driving in rain can be very difficult. 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You might experience condensation as well. To make it go away, open your car window or turn on the air conditioner. It'll clear out the condensation instantly and you'll be able to see better. Remember these simple tips and drive safely.

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Reckless driving is a serious traffic offense involving a willful disregard for the safety of persons and property. Ignoring traffic lights, crossing lanes, making illegal U-turns, going over the speed limit, and accelerating dangerously are all considered as reckless driving. Reckless driving is punished by law, and violators face up to 1 year in prison as well as a 5 million won fine. When convicted of reckless driving, may also be prohibited from driving a motor vehicle for a period not exceeding a year. Let this be a reminder to stay safe and mindful of the safety of others while on the road.

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The system aims to provide personal assistance to senior citizens above the age of 65 for free. It is meant to look after those that come from low-income families or live alone. Types of aid include home visitations twice a week, educational programs, recreational activities, and more. Those interested may visit their local community center to review eligibility and apply. 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And more information can be found at mohw.org.

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1: As we head into monsoon season, this is a timely reminder to be on guard for landslides.
2: Landslides generally happen where they have occurred in the past. Learn about risks related to the areas you'll be traveling in. And when passing through, listen for indicative sounds like boulders knocking together or trees crackling.
1: Keep in mind that areas burned by forest fires and with heavily saturated grounds are more susceptible to mudflows. Flowing water is often a precursor, so keep an eye out for this as well.
2: If you ever find yourself in a landslide, report it immediately to 042-481-4111.

So two tracks in a row that kind of go back to back, kind of well together. I think Beastie Boys' "Sabotage," my last genius artist on today's list, followed by a movie, "Body Rock." 두곡 듣고 오셨습니다. Hope you enjoyed my genius edition. 마지막 나머지는 내일이나 모레 끝내 보도록 하겠습니다.

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2: 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The trained staff can give medical advice over the phone and directly connect you with emergency services. You can also call for general medical questions, such as nearby hospitals and clinics. The service is available around the clock. It's always better to be safe than sorry. 1339.
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0: Ozone is formed when automobile exhaust gases combine with air pollutants such as ultraviolet rays. Inhaling these substances can lead to symptoms like headaches, shortness of breath, or dizziness. In more severe cases, it can cause lung damage and inflammation if it comes into contact with the eyes.
1: When an ozone warning is issued, it is unsafe to engage in vigorous exercise or spend prolonged periods outdoors. Ozone can impair lung function, so individuals with respiratory or heart issues, children, and the elderly should exercise extra caution. Furthermore, on days with a high ozone index, it is advisable to keep windows closed to prevent outside air from entering.
0: Remember, unlike fine dust, ozone cannot be filtered by masks. The best defense against ozone is adopting an eco-friendly lifestyle.

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4: 웰컴 투 뮤직 부틱. 오늘은 DJ EQ 믹스 준비했습니다. You know, some dance tracks make you move, right? And there are other dance tracks that make you stop and wonder how they were put together. So I have put together a series of songs that have both the energy of the dance floor and the craftsmanship of a great piece of music. 오늘은 댄스 음악이지만 단순한 댄스 음악은 아니지만 아니고 상당한 음악적인 완성도를 가진 댄스 음악들 준비했는데 댄스 음악은 여전히 댄스 음악이죠. 베이스먼 잭스로 시작합니다. Do Your Thing.

So first song on the today's dance playlist that I prepared, Basement Jacks, Do Your Thing. Basement Jacks는 영국 출신의 electronic duo죠. Based in UK, electronic duo Basement Jacks. 2000년대 초반에 정말 와 엄청난 선풍적인 인기를 끌고 온 밴드죠. Their music is based on house music, but if you listen to their stuff, right, it just has everything in it. Funk, hip-hop, Latin, African rhythm, everything. 정말 엄청난 이 다양한 스타일을 버무려낸 그런 음악이죠. 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I'm not sure if you could define them as just a simple dance music, but just like Basement Jacks, they have everything based on house music. They got, everything. Some people call them a acid jazz, but, you know, I'll just call them a modern funk band. Let's do Jamiroquai, Canned Heat.

0: Just what is it that you want to do?
1: Well, we want to be free. 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
1: free.
2: We've been listening to my dance compilation. No? If I were a DJ at a club, something that I can never imagine, right? But something that will never happen, right? But if I were a DJ, I would put together something like this. 얼마 전에 배웠던 그 English expression, if I were something, I would something. If I were a club DJ, if EQ were a club DJ, he would put together something like this. 이번에 들려드릴, 지금 들으시는 곡은 Primal Scream입니다. If you noticed, all the bands that I played are UK bands. And Primal Scream is probably 선배 to them all. Scotland 출신의 rock band죠, Primal Scream. But even though they were a rock band, I think they were a huge influence on all these UK dance band and electronic band too. 들어보시면 그 이유를 아실 것 같아요. This is Primal Scream, Loaded.

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1: I'm gonna get deep down, deep down. I said, I'm gonna get deep down, deep down. Woo, hey!
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1: The rainy season in Korea begins in late June and lasts a month until late July. Some regions get flooded during this time. This causes serious damage to numerous households and businesses nationwide. Here are some things you can do to minimize damages. When there's a forecast for heavy rain, check for evacuation shelters around you. Keep your radio, TV, and internet on for weather updates. 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Keep these tips in mind and stay safe during the rainy season.

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2: 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This covers all areas of recreation, including fitness facilities, such as soccer fields, basketball courts, and baseball parks,and multi-purpose amenities like camping sites and backdrops for filming. 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

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It's because the usage of electricity spikes. 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
2: The weather's getting hotter, isn't it?
3: Yeah, it's soon the rainy season. In Korea, it's called 장마. It lasts about a month until late July, right?
2: Right. Some regions get flooded during this time. This causes serious damage to households and businesses nationwide.
3: What are some preventative measures we could take against damage?
2: First, when a forecast of heavy rain is issued, check for evacuation shelters around you. And you know another thing we should do?
3: Keep our radios, TVs, and the internet on for weather updates?
2: Correct. 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
2: Excellent. And you must stay away from mountains and hills where a landslide could occur.
3: Yep. Your safety matters the most during the rainy season.
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1: The rainy season in Korea begins in late June and lasts a month until late July. Some regions get flooded during this time. This causes serious damage to numerous households and businesses nationwide. Here are some things you can do to minimize damages. When there's a forecast for heavy rain, check for evacuation shelters around you. Keep your radio, TV, and internet on for weather updates.If you live in lowlands or frequently flooded areas, prepare to evacuate. Keep these tips in mind and stay safe during the rainy season.

The Ministry of Health and Welfare Senior Care System continues to operate to serve the elderly. The system aims to provide personal assistance to senior citizens above the age of 65 for free. 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
2: 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This covers all areas of recreation, including fitness facilities, such as soccer fields, basketball courts, and baseball parks,and multi-purpose amenities like camping sites and backdrops for filming. Visit the official reservation website hosted by the Seoul Metropolitan Government at yeyak.seoul.go.kr to take a look at all the listings and to book your appointments. 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

0: Ozone is formed when automobile exhaust gases combine with air pollutants such as ultraviolet rays. Inhaling these substances can lead to symptoms like headaches, shortness of breath, or dizziness. In more severe cases, it can cause lung damage and inflammation if it comes into contact with the eyes.
1: When an ozone warning is issued, it is unsafe to engage in vigorous exercise or spend prolonged periods outdoors. Ozone can impair lung function, so individuals with respiratory or heart issues, children, and the elderly should exercise extra caution. Furthermore, on days with a high ozone index, it is advisable to keep windows closed to prevent outside air from entering.
0: Remember, unlike fine dust, ozone cannot be filtered by masks. The best defense against ozone is adopting an eco-friendly lifestyle.

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2: On this Seoul Smarts, Seoul City's Toy Library. 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They have a collection of toys and books for all ages, along with a diaper change area, a nap room, and an area for parents to sit and chat as their children play. 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
3: Korea has walked quite the course of history in getting to where it is now.

One particular chapter that will take time to remember this month is the Korean War, which took place from 1950 to 1953. The day the war officially broke out, June 25, is still remembered by the people by what is now a familiar term, Yuk-E-O. The result of three grueling years of war was a divided nation and its people. And remnants of the war are still evident in modern-day South Korea, reminding us daily of our war-ridden history. As we cherish the freedom we have today, let us also commemorate the sacrifices and toil that made it possible.